your own gardens and decorate your own soul instead of waiting for someone to bring you food.

Slowly it creeps to the surface and a small crack is enough. 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
1: If you're on a bus stop waiting on a bus, you feel the bus never gonna get there. 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
2: And over the red bus, it's just one bus. 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

0: relevant.
1: I know. 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
0: I had a thought, actually.
2: You have to let go.
0: Let go.
1: Let go of what?
2: Let go of you. Okay. I mean, think about it. What have you done for you lately?
0: I have trouble following you, Lawson.
2: You have to jump in.
0: Jump in back on the scopes?
2: No, in the water.
0: River?
2: Yes, jump in the river, jump in the river, jump in the river, jump in the river.
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Sarah's dad hates blacks, but her baby's mixed race. 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

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I used to think, what the fuck, when she told us the government had got us in a chokehold. A hero if I kill for my country, and a villain if I kill for my postcode. Only fighting for my freedom if it comes to it. 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I had to lose my way before I understood the trip. The good die young, the cemetery's full of shoulda beens. These days I'm being more and saying less. What's

20 months in the same court, same day, same judge. We only break the law because the law tries to break us. So how am I meant to be corrected when they put my name and address in the papers, but a child molester's identity's protected? Is anyone addressing these failures? I just spoke to my mama, man. She said police just killed another unarmed man. Everyone complains, but nobody want go back home. It come like we don't love our land. Everyone's in Ghana in December. Come back home and start complaining about the weather. Raheem can score 100 goals, but when he miss a penalty, it's monkey jokes, whoa. And they got everybody clapping for the NHS, but they don't want to put no cash into the NHS. Soon it's gonna be what happened to the NHS. Politicians getting paid more than teachers. Satan getting praised more than Jesus. Most bad bitches ain't artists, but they still paid for their features. It's the realest coming through the speakers. Yeezy's the only reason we wore Adidas. And I don't wear Balenciaga anymore. Now I've said it, Fashion Week probably won't have me seated. Deep it, here's a little insight. Peep it, there goes my invite.

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My little brother is a funny dude. 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My other brother pretty funny too. Ain't seen him in a minute though.

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The umbilicus was a faucet that fountain rabbit blood, and I spun on my wheel. 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

0: Alright, ja, het is bijna september. 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
1: Yo man, greetings.
0: Yes, Coco, welcome, welcome. Can you hear yourself all right?
1: Yeah, man, nice
0: in the
1: and
0: headphone?
1: Clear.
0: Yeah, everything clear? All right. So, yeah, officially we did not start the new radio season yet, but for you we had to make the exception, you know. Coco Breakfast, emerging artist that is now visiting Europe for this period of the year. So I would say, yeah, very warm welcome here in the Urgent studio tonight.
1: Yeah, man, give thanks. It's a pleasure.
0: So, yeah, maybe you can talk a little bit about yourself, maybe introduce yourself for the people who don't know Coco yet.
1: Yes, well, I am Coco Breakfast. I'm a reggae dancehall artist by choice because I am very versatile to do other genres of music. But I choose reggae, dancehall, dub because I feel it and I live it, the text, the reality in the songs. So I choose to sing that type of music, and I'm from the Caribbean island called Dominica. Uh-huh. It's located in between of Martinique and Guadeloupe. I get confused a lot of time, not me, sorry. When I tell people that I'm from Dominica, a lot of times they say, oh, it's the Dominican Republic. So I would like to try to promote my land a little more to let them know it's not the Dominican Republic. It's Dominica, it's in the Caribbean, the Nature Isle. We speak English and Creole. And okay. Because we are situated between two French islands, we speak French as well.
0: So it's a very diverse island, right? Yes, there's a lot of things going on there.
1: Yeah, man. Well, there's a lot going on. Like, we have the main genre of music that we play in Dominica is bouillon, cadas, calypso, which is, you know, a little more up-tempo and so to speak.
0: And how long have you been in music already? Is it from an early age or you
1: yes,
0: just started?
1: I should say I've been in music from an early age. At the age of 19, I had a dance class. Before I started singing, I was a dance choreographer.
0: Yeah.
1: And my parents played music. Well, my father played music. My mother sang at church, at the house. So I always had that music in my ear.
0: Okay.
1: And
0: yeah.
1: I have a brother that plays all instruments. So like we was connected.
0: Musical family.
1: Musical family,
0: yeah.
1: You know.
0: And your father played drums, right?
1: Drums and a little bass.
0: And was it also reggae music or different genres?
1: Reggae, cadas, compa. Yeah, but he played all genres.
0: Okay, so also like the local music from Dominica.
1: From Dominica, yes. Yeah, and okay. Some music from Jamaica, some, you know.
0: All right. Maybe we can already start with a small first song or first song from you. Maybe
1: yes,
0: you can
1: yes.
0: Introduce which one are we going to play?
1: Yes, well, the song that's about to be played is called Lose It. It was in a period of time where, okay, that song, I got a little inspiration from that song. It was a pop song, R&B song. But in having the vibes, I decided, oh, I need to make a reggae dancehall or something with that vibes. So I came up with Lose It. It was from Slim Shady. Lose It. Hey, hey, hey, hey, hey. Lose It. That kind of a song he had like this.
0: The Slim Shady. Yeah.
1: So then I said, oh, that's nice. And, you know, in my young days, I started touching the mic and doing DJ my friends. And I came up with this.
0: The new interpretation of the song.
1: The song, Lose It.
0: All right, Buck Up That Sound Radio tonight met Poa Anwa and Coco Breakfast, special guest from Dominica.

0: Yeah, man.
1: Yeah, Coco Breakfast live in the studio, Urgent FM tonight. Yeah, so man. We this have song, another one just now.
0: Yeah, the other song is called Soul There.
1: Yeah.
0: It was done at one of the pioneers of our Buyo music back in Dominica. And he decided to try a reggae because normally he do calypso, bouillon, kadas, zouk, different genres. And in his studio, that was the first time he tried building a reggae beat and, or should I say, requesting the local artists to come to make a one rhythm compilation. So this is called Soldier. This is my song on the rhythm. It's called

0: them a full of culture, y'all.
1: Yeah, man.
2: Soldier.
1: This one you could find. I have a few videos for, like, for the Lose It. And a few of my songs on YouTube.
3: All right.
1: You get, well, I did not have the opportunity to put all the songs on the... Get the chance to put all the songs on YouTube. Some I had videos for, some I did not like the recording quality, you know, so I chose the cleanest ones.
3: Yeah, yeah, it's a work in progress, but yeah, people check it out on YouTube, Coco yeah, Breakfast. And the next one is a bit different style, right? We're going to play?
1: Yeah, well, we could do this one back home. This is like my lover's rock, Oh Yes.
3: Yeah, yeah.
1: And this one is like... Again, most times I chill and I think of an idea and I just write a song to it. This, I had an idea of the back in the days when you had this afro and your baggy pants and roller skates, skating shoes. And you had this bum, ba-da-ma, bum, bum, ba-da-ma, bum, ba-da-ma, bum, bum, a-jubap, jubap, a-jubap, jubap. And I had an idea and I made this song, but I wanted it to be a reggae, but inputting that, fusing the reggae with that feeling that I had, it became something different.
3: It's really like a positivity song or like a feel
1: good. This one is a love song. This one is love.
3: All right, let's hear it.

0: And she said, oh yes, yeah man, everything plug in, nothing plug out.
1: Oh yes, yeah, spontaneous vibes in the studio, right? Yeah, we didn't prepare anything, but this is pure fire on the microphone.
0: Yeah man.
1: Exclusive just tonight on Urgent
0: Affair. And back home, back in the Caribbean, back on the islands, the dub we are familiar with, and there's a lot of fans and followers for the dub, but the scene is more like a reggae dancehall scene, so
1: yeah,
0: that's why I wrote a lot of songs like this.
1: And lovers, rock and dancehall
0: reggae
1: music.
0: Yeah. And then coming to Europe, coming to Belgium, following the family, I would say the dub family, because I've met a lot of the people that are involved in the dub scene. And it's not something different for me, but it's something that I was always into, but never had the chance to put into it.
1: To explore deeper and
0: And
1: so how has your journey been so far in Europe? Where have you been?
0: Well, so far I should say, and I want to give thanks to people like Daze, Fire Lion of Brussels, Thomas.
1: Big up Daze.
0: Marija, Ruben, Kaya. There's a lot of names to call, too numerous to mention, yes. But almost all I see is like a one love thing. You know, you meet the sound systems, you meet the DJs, the selectors, and it's always welcoming. And I did a lot for the summer festival scene that I was here. I was visiting for a little time, and I got the opportunity to do a few stages at Reggae Gale. I did Door with Daddy Cookies and Stone Man with Daze also. I did Ghent Feast with Marija and Root Sense. And a few others, I should say, I did not plan to do as much as I did, and I got the opportunity to do a lot with the dub family. That's what I call them.
1: Yeah, I think some legendary performances already. Like, I remember we met this summer just now in Reggae Hill, and there you were active with indeed Daze and Daddy Cookies. I remember one moment in the Yaga Yaga stage, Big Up Equality Sound, every time there was with the Pirates crew, and they played this rhythm, Batman in Uniform. I was trying to find it, but I couldn't take it for tonight. But they pull up the rhythm like 8 times, right? So all the MC, including you, they just come and come again.
0: Yes,
1: even
0: yes.
1: I think Daddy Cookies sing like 3 songs on the same one.
0: Every artist had a chance to
1: amazing moment,
0: express himself on the rhythm.
1: Shout out indeed also to Ruby Roots and Marija. So where do you get the inspiration from? Like, what are your main artists or songs that you love the most, or like from the younger days that make you want to sing as well and follow in the footsteps?
0: Well, I have it's like a whole catalog. Yeah, but what I should say, in growing up, we had Culture, Burning Spears, Steel Pulse, Bob for sure.
1: Mm-hmm.
0: You know, that's what I heard my dad listening to, the old school roots, the classic roots. And then from there, in growing up, I found that I loved Morgan Heritage and Phantom Moja.
1: Phantom Moja, yeah. Yes, rest also in peace. This one, sadly, passed away.
0: Yes, I had the opportunity to meet him because he came to perform in Dominica. And I was also on that festival. And I had the opportunity to meet him and have exchange a few words.
1: All right.
0: Giving me a few strength for, you know, boosting the vibes. It was a nice connection.
1: I know he has been in Belgium also a couple of times, so maybe this is a good moment to play one of Phantom's song just in remembrance.
0: Yes, sir.
1: Check the vibes.

0: Yeah, man.
1: Yes.
0: I have to big up the sister. Yeah. Yeah, man, for sure.
1: Die ganze Marija hier mit Fight. En nu de dubversie, dubversion live met Coco Breakfast. Pick up that sound, Radio Metropole Anwar.

0: Yes, Coco, you mentioned earlier also that there are some upcoming projects. You are going to the studio, right?
1: Yeah, I'm going to the studio. I'm doing a little work with John Basado and also a few of the other sound systems, but mainly I worked a lot with Kaya from John Basado, and maybe very soon there will be something coming out that we did. Not ready, so we don't have it to present this evening, but something real tough.
0: Okay.
1: Still give you something very close to it.
0: All right. And also a reason to come back then, maybe,
1: yeah, man, for
0: the
1: sure.
0: future.
1: For sure.
0: And you're also linking up with Creative Dubs?
1: Yes, yes. Which they gave me the chance to be on an event on the 12th of September in
0: That's
1: Ghent.
0: In Ghent also, yeah.
1: Yeah,
0: minus
1: yeah.
0: one, right?
1: Yes, yes.
0: And you're also in the studio with them.
1: On the 7th, I'm in the studio on the 7th with them, and the 12th, we do a show.
0: All right, so everyone link up Creative and Coco Breakfast.
1: Yeah, man.
0: So the next one, maybe the last rhythm from you, or the Roots time?
1: Yes, this one is called Kolonja. This is my version of it, but you're going to get the released version in the dub style.
0: All right, special request.

0: Yeah, man.
1: Yeah, po.
0: Man, this is one that's going to be coming out on a rubber dub rhythm. A dub rhythm. Or should I say one of Jah Ambassador's rhythm will be coming out in a dub version. And I also plan to do this version of it.
1: All right. Something to look out for. Yeah. One final question I wanted to ask you. Where does the name exactly come from? Coco Breakfast. I was curious.
0: It's a name that was given to me by my community. I did not choose the name, and I was at the beginning saying, don't call me this name. No, don't call me. And it stuck. You know, before it was like, there's also another artist in Dominica named Coco Killer. And okay. We were singing together, doing music together. So people were like, Coco Breakfast, Coco Killer. I was Brecky. And then it came to Coco Breakfast. And then it stayed Coco Breakfast. And now it seems like it's been used as Coco now. You know, the fans decide for you. And you have to accept most times.
1: Okay, yeah, there's a whole story behind it. I can hear that.
0: Yeah, man.
1: Yeah, it was an honor, really, to have you in the studio tonight.
0: Yes, me also.
1: Thank you for blessing
0: pleasure
1: us.
0: Pleasure to be here.
1: Yeah, yeah, with the music. And I hear there's a lot coming up, a lot of collaborations here in Belgium and other countries. So, yeah, people soon also in Ghent in -1 alongside Creative Dubs.
0: Yes, that's on the 12th of September.
1: Check it out.

0: Yes, we are reaching the end here. Pick up that sound radio.
1: Yeah, man, back up that sound. Poor Enwa, Urgent FM. 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
1: Non. 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
0: I am the psychologist.
1: Vraiment?
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0: rhyme, Wu-Tang forever. Come tougher than DJ Runs Leather. Make a better tomorrow. Condition your atmosphere, air like fetters. The fire come, transmit via come. The higher sire come. You burn your wire. Wu-Tang be number one. Hey yo, let's take them back to the old Run DMC shit. And that's it. And that Suck MC shit.
1: What is it? 2 years ago?
0: Yeah, it's fucking with that shit. One second.

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voice sings a different song.